Hey, it's Wildy. On the show tomorrow morning, I could be making someone else's dream a reality. Could be yours if you've registered for Living the Dream at Power. Tomorrow morning, I could be making someone else's dream a reality. Could be yours if you've registered for Living the Dream at Power.

0: Two from the Jets here at Power 100. It's Arvo's with Nathan playing your two ups at two. And if you call me on 1-300-89-19-29, give me a band between 1991 and 1997 you would like to hear in our two ups this afternoon.
1: Yeah!
0: I'll send you across on a ceiling ferry to get there. Right now, two from the Beastie Boys on Power 100.
1: Kick it!

0: Hello there. It's Jonesy and Amanda driving you home. I like the story of Bert Gerber.
1: You're obsessed with the name Gerber. I know you are. He's not the hero of the story. The hero of the story is this guy.
0: Story of Bert Gerber.
1: I know you are. He's not the hero of the story. The hero of the story is this

0: The tribal drummer's beating Saved by a Pet.
1: Murphy!
0: And we're not talking about Miss September.
2: Hello, Stacey. Tell us about your pet. Who saved you?
0: Stacey.
3: So it was late at night and I couldn't sleep, so I thought I'll go for a nice hot bath, and I was relaxed and kept the water running, and obviously so exhausted I fell asleep, and I woke up to my beautiful dog licking my face, and she literally saved my life.
0: Yeah, you got to be careful, Stacey.
2: Wow. What kind of dog did you have?
3: A Saffy Duchess. Still the best.
0: But, you know, that's your blood pressure goes up high if the bath's too hot.
3: Well, I have low blood pressure. I don't know what was going on.
2: No. Sure. What's your dog's name?
3: Duchess.
2: Not Gerber, Brendan. We've run out of Gerbers. Thank you, Stacey.
0: Gerber. Well, you know, maybe I should change my name to Gerber.
2: Your daughter's having twins. Why don't you suggest that to
0: Gerber,
2: her?
0: Gerber, that's a good idea. Jan has joined us.
2: Hello, Jan.
0: We can get a baby food deal. Those kids eat heaps.
2: Jan, hello. Tell us about the pet that saved you.
4: Well, actually, it didn't save me. This was our cat saving our dog.
2: Oh, yeah.
4: So it's a bit of a twist. About 10 years ago, we had a cat and a dog, and the cat knew he was superior to the dog. So it was quite interesting, the interplay they had. So there was really no respect for the dog. But my eldest daughter was home alone one afternoon, and she could hear the cat meowing and carrying on, and she just yelled out, you know, shut up, you'll get over it. And then she heard the cat on the bench tossing things off the bench. So she comes out to tell the cat off, and the cat's going, ooh, and jumps out the back door, which was open, and my daughter's followed her to tell her off, and there is the dog collapsed on the ground.
2: Oh. Wow!
4: So the cat, who had no respect for the dog, was trying to alert my daughter to the fact that the dog has collapsed.
2: Wow.
4: So my daughter was able to get the dog to the vet, and she'd been poisoned by snail bait, and ended up spending the night at the vet having her stomach pumped, and she was fine after that.
2: And did the relationship between the cat and the dog change?
4: No.
0: No, of course not. And did the dog eat the snail bait by accident or were deliberately poisoned?
4: Someone threw snail bait over the fence.
2: No.
0: What's wrong with people?
4: Yeah.
0: That's outrageous.
2: No. I love the idea of the cat thinking, how am I going to do this, and starts flinging things off the bench.
0: Yeah, come
2: That's
0: on a minute.
2: Great.
0: You people, come on, the dog is not well.
2: Wow, thank you, Jan.
0: Jan, that is great.
2: Aren't they great stories?
0: Thank you for all your calls. Coming up, Instagram is on its way, and yet we have another clue for our JQ J5. Jonesy and Amanda driving you home with Jam Nation.
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2: Hi there, Louise Nilsson here with you. A 68-year-old motorbike rider has been killed in a crash overnight at Bushland Beach. Police say a blue Suzuki GSX motorbike lost control and crashed just after midnight on Marina Drive. The rider, a Bushland Beach man, died at the scene. The Forensic Crash Unit is investigating. It comes as we mark Queensland Road Safety Week, and it brings the death toll on North Queensland Police Region roads this year up to 14. Meantime, a person suffered significant injuries in a single vehicle crash into a fence at Townsville City. Paramedics were called to the scene on Sir Leslie. T

Hey, Wildy, if what you're about to say isn't as great as the song you're about to play, shut up and play the song. Oh, looks like another song, eh? Waking Up with Wildy on Power 100.